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Hit Dance. 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

Someone listening? Okay. 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First you loved,

RCS Network, the radio of the numbers one, introduces you the disco Kiss of Week, DJ Jerry Daudio.

Shorty, wanna dance on me all night? 1-2 stepping in the moonlight. Give me what I need and I can't find. Back to my crib, I think I just might. Buy a double C's and a half five. Take her overseas on a long flight. Pretty little face in a dress tie. Baby, come close, let it feel right.

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